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Don't watch that. Watch this. This is the heavy, heavy monster sound. The nuttiest sound around. So if you're coming off the street and you're beginning to feel the heat, well, listen, Buster, you better start to move your feet to the rockinest, rock-steady beat of madness.

we met Dragging Maine at Spanish Fork, and he wasn't moving away from here, so it wasn't really, and we could build a house here in the

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1: seven,
0: for 1970.
1: Beardale 9, decreasing 6 in Humber later. Rain, then showers, moderate and poor becoming good. Southwesterly 6 to gale 8, occasionally severe gale 9.
2: At the third stroke, it will be 11, 24, and 50 seconds. At the third stroke, it will be 11, 25.
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4: At the third stroke,
1: in more.

and the rain comes down like tears, like tears. And the rain comes down like tears.